know you're gonna have me shaking. 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
1: 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United takes its time. Right to check outside the game. You know what I'm talking about. 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They got a lot of nice girls.

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You got a woman waiting for you, dear. All you ever gotta do is be a good man one time to one woman.

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And you might know how to play with fire.

like a woman, looking like a man, sounding like a no-no, making when I can, whistling in the darkness, shining in the light, coming to a conclusion, right is might is tight, walking